Generation of the groove. Generation on the move. Join in on the disco triumph.

0: What's up, everyone? Thanks for checking out our latest cover. We really hope you liked it. We're posting videos every single month, so make sure you subscribe to our YouTube channel. Keep checking in. We love you guys. Thanks for all the support.
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0: up. 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DJ, turn up. DJ, turn up the bassline.
1: DJ, turn up the bassline. I got many bad bitches, you can't deny. I need DJ, spin it on rewind. If they're dressed to kill, is it such a crime? Oi, DJ, turn up the bassline. I got many bad bitches, you can't deny. I need DJ,

California dreaming on such a winter's day. I stopped into a church

to a concert. It's a Daytona airbrush t-shirt. Wondering who's gonna kiss who first. You know what I'm talking about. Hey baby, what you doing tonight? It's butterflies and Bud Lights under the stars and all.

I've listened to preachers, I've listened to fools, I've watched all the dropouts who make their own rules. One person conditioned to rule and control, the media sells it, and you live the role. Mental wounds still screaming, driving me insane, I'm going off the rails on a crazy train. I'm going off the rails on a crazy train. Ozzy, we love you, fucking love you.

The members are a British punk band that originated in Camberley, Surrey, England. In the UK, they are best known for their single The Sound of the Suburbs, reaching number 12 in the UK single chart in 1979, and in Australia radio, which reached number 5 in 1982, 3 Jahre später. The members were formed by lyricist Nicky Tesco, deswegen komme ich da so gerne ein, Nick Lighttowers. Towlers in 1976 through an invited audition at a recording studio at Tooley Street, London. Wer da mal hinkommt, bitte reingehen und klingeln, klopfen, bitte. Und hier ist ein alter Bekannter, ebenfalls aus London, Augen ohne ein Gesicht.

999 are an English punk rock band formed in London in December 1976. From 1976 to 1985, their lineup consisted of Nick Cash, vocals and guitar, Guy Days, lead guitar, John Watson, bass guitar, and Pablo Labritain, drums. Labritain was temporarily replaced in 1980 by drummer Paul Edwards, a.k.a. Ed Keyes, while he recovered from a motor accident. Ja, das Leben findet ja auch noch statt nebenbei. Paul Edwards later went on to be the drummer in Hazel O'Connor's band. Bassist John Watson left the band in 1985 and was replaced by Danny Palmer, who was succeeded by Arturo Basic in 1991. Between 1978 and 2007, 999 released 14 singles and 12 studio albums. Five of the singles released by 999 between 1978 and 1981 charted within the top 75 in the UK single charts, with one further single in 1978, Homicide, charting within the top 40. In addition, as a result of extensive touring in the United States in the early 1980s, the band's third and fourth studio albums, The Biggest Prize in Sport and Concrete, each charted on the US Billboard 200. And here kommen 999 mit Homicide.